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3: Ranch weather. Clear skies this evening. Fog patches developing overnight. Low of 13. Sunny tomorrow morning into the early afternoon. Then a mix of sun and cloud. 30% chance of showers late. Risk of a thunderstorm. High of 29, feeling 36 with Humidex. UV index very high. Partly cloudy tomorrow evening, 30% chance of showers early, then risk of a thunderstorm. Fog patches developing overnight, low of 19. Cloudy Saturday, 60% chance of showers, high of 25. For your long-range weather forecast, visit theranch100.com.
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0: ranch weather. Clear skies this evening, fog patches developing overnight, low of 13. Sunny tomorrow morning into the early afternoon, then a mix of sun and cloud, 30% chance of showers late, risk of a thunderstorm. High of 29, feeling 36 with humidex, UV index very high. Partly cloudy tomorrow evening, 30% chance of showers early, then risk of a thunderstorm. Fog patches developing overnight, low of 19. Cloudy Saturday, 60% chance of showers, high of 25. For your long-range weather forecast, visit theranch100.com.
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0: Summer in Midwestern Ontario. The sun is shining, the drinks are cold, and 100.1 The Ranch is the soundtrack of summer. Correction, Verge. Technically, that was my soundtrack to summer. Didn't you just fall off a paddleboard? I was conducting marine weather research. You were trying to impress people doing yoga on the dock. The forecast clearly called for a 70% chance of looking cool. And a 100% chance of failing.
1: Whether you're on the beach, the cottage, the barbecue, or stuck behind a camper doing 60 in an 80 zone, 100.1 The Ranch is Midwestern Ontario's hottest country and your soundtrack of summer.

0: ranch weather. Clear skies this evening, fog patches developing overnight, low of 13. Sunny tomorrow morning into the early afternoon, then a mix of sun and cloud, 30% chance of showers late, risk of a thunderstorm. High of 29, feeling 36 with humidex, UV index very high. Partly cloudy tomorrow evening, 30% chance of showers early, then risk of a thunderstorm. Fog patches developing overnight, low of 19. Cloudy Saturday, 60% chance of showers, high of 25. For your long-range weather forecast, visit theranch100.com.
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0: ranch weather. Clear skies this evening, fog patch developing overnight, low of 13. Sunny tomorrow morning into the early afternoon, then a mix of sun and cloud, 30% chance of showers late, risk of a thunderstorm. High of 29, feeling 36 with humidex, UV index very high. Partly cloudy tomorrow evening, 30% chance of showers early, then risk of a thunderstorm. Fog patch developing overnight, low of 19. Cloudy Saturday, 60% chance of showers, high of 25. For your long-range weather forecast, visit theranch100.com.
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0: Ranch weather. Sunny this morning into the early afternoon, then a mix of sun and cloud, 30% chance of showers late, risk of a thunderstorm, fog patches dissipating, high of 29, feeling 36 with Humidex, UV index very high. Partly cloudy this evening, 30% chance of showers early, risk of a thunderstorm, fog patches redeveloping overnight, low of 19. Cloudy tomorrow morning, 60% chance of showers, high of 25. Cloudy tomorrow evening, 60% chance of showers, low of 15. Cloudy Sunday, 40% chance of showers, high of 25. For your long-range weather forecast, visit theranch100.com.
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0: Mornings on 100.1 The Ranch, Midwestern Ontario's hottest country. And now the news, weather, traffic, farm report, fishing conditions, pollen count, moon phase, and the exact percentage chance your barbecue gets rained out today.
1: Pal, people just want to know if they need a jacket.
0: They do. At precisely 7:42 this morning, temperatures will drop 3 degrees. Winds will shift northwest at 11 kilometers an hour, and someone in Listowel will complain about it on Facebook.
1: How do you even know that?
0: I know things, Burge. I'm basically the Google of Midwestern Ontario with a backwards hat.
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0: ranch weather. Sunny this morning into the early afternoon, then a mix of sun and cloud, 30% chance of showers late, risk of a thunderstorm, fog patches dissipating, high of 29, feeling 36 with Humidex, UV index very high. Partly cloudy this evening, 30% chance of showers early, risk of a thunderstorm, fog patches redeveloping overnight, low of 19. Cloudy tomorrow morning, 60% chance of showers, high of 25. Cloudy tomorrow evening, 60% chance of showers, low of 15. Cloudy Sunday, 40% chance of showers, high of 25. For your long-range weather forecast, visit theranch100.com.
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0: ranch weather. Sunny this morning into the early afternoon, then a mix of sun and cloud, 30% chance of showers late, risk of a thunderstorm, fog patches dissipating, high of 29, feeling 36 with Humidex, UV index very high. Partly cloudy this evening, 30% chance of showers early, risk of a thunderstorm, fog patches redeveloping overnight, low of 19. Cloudy tomorrow morning, 60% chance of showers, high of 25. Cloudy tomorrow evening, 60% chance of showers, low of 15. Cloudy Sunday, 40% chance of showers, high of 25. For your long-range weather forecast, visit theranch100.com.
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0: ranch weather. Sunny this morning into the early afternoon, then a mix of sun and cloud, 30% chance of showers late, risk of a thunderstorm, fog patches dissipating, high of 29, feeling 36 with Humidex, UV index very high. Partly cloudy this evening, 30% chance of showers early, risk of a thunderstorm, fog patches redeveloping overnight, low of 19. Cloudy tomorrow morning, 60% chance of showers, high of 25. Cloudy tomorrow evening, 60% chance of showers, low of 15. Cloudy Sunday, 40% chance of showers, high of 25. For your long-range weather forecast, visit theranch100.com.
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0: That's the sound of summer right there.
2: Oh, you guys are really leaning into the summer vibe in the morning, huh?
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2: Yeah, sunshine, road trips, lake days, very cute. But you know who's really carrying summer?
0: Don't say it.
2: Afternoon drive, when people are actually done working. Windows are down, ice cream's melting, and they're heading to the beach. That's my crowd.
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0: Traitor.
2: 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I'll keep your summer dreams alive after two.
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3: Ranch weather. Sunny this morning into the early afternoon, then a mix of sun and cloud, 30% chance of showers late, risk of a thunderstorm, fog patches dissipating, high of 29, feeling 36 with Humidex, UV index very high. Partly cloudy this evening, 30% chance of showers early, risk of a thunderstorm. Fog patches redeveloping overnight, low of 19. Cloudy tomorrow morning, 60% chance of showers, high of 25. Cloudy tomorrow evening, 60% chance of showers, low of 15. Cloudy Sunday, 40% chance of showers, high of 25. For your long-range weather forecast, visit theranch100.com.
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0: from the Ranch Newsroom. I'm Nick Powell. When it comes to taking summer vacation, Wellington County OBP say the first step starts with a safe and secure home. While the way, you should take some precautions to keep your property safe. Tips include to secure your windows and doors, avoid hiding spare keys around your home, ask a trusted neighbor or family member to keep an eye on your property, and consider installing a security camera or alarm system. OPP say a few minutes of prep before you leave can protect your home and provide peace of mind. Heading into the long weekend, there are four beaches in Huron County ruled not safe for swimming. Water samples collected by Huron Perth Public Health showed Godrich Main, Rotary Cove, Amberley Beach, and Pavilion Road having an unsafe level of bacteria. Signs have since been posted at the listed beaches, with swimming not recommended at this time. Samples are being collected today, with the results expected on Saturday. The Great Lakes Ride, a charity cycling event, all begins Monday, raising funds for the Children's Health Foundation in London. Cyclists from across the area, including Perth County, Ottawa, Hanover, Newfoundland, and even one from Cleveland, Ohio, will trek 1,000 kilometers spanning the Great Lakes over the next 6 days. Tim Ellis, the founder of the Great Lakes Ride, says the rides in the past have seen great numbers from riders and the total raised.
1: First year we had 7 riders. Second year we had like about 10. A couple were in and out. Last year we had 11. This year we have 12. We've raised probably, I think it's close to an average of about 50,000 every year.
0: The Great Lakes Ride begins August 3rd, with cyclists making the 1,000 kilometer journey, wrapping up August 8th. A joint effort with counties in Wellington, Bruce, Gray, and Dufferin, with Saugeen Mobility and Regional Transit, are expanding their interim bus service network. County councils and the Smart Board have been updated on the progress of the regional study, and work continues with Dillon Consulting on a draft unified regional transit plan. Interim busy routes across the region are being maintained or expanded for the Grey Transit Route 2, connecting Dundalk and Orangeville, and Guelph Owen Sound Transit will keep operating. GTR Route 5, connecting Owen Sound and Wyarton, will be reintroduced in the fall, and a seasonal extension of Route 5 to Sawbull Beach will be considered next summer. And Natural Resources Minister Mike Harris says more than 80 wildfires have been extinguished over the last 2 weeks across northern Ontario. Harris says currently there are still 159 wildfires ongoing, with 30 listed as out of control. Wildfires have forced many in the north out of their homes, with smoke that drifted into the rest of the province and into parts of the United States. More than 150 Ontario fire crews continue to work to suppress the flames, aided by recently cooler weather and firefighters from Prince Edward Island and Mexico earlier this week. For these and other stories, visit our website at theranch100.com. Weather is next.
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0: Ranch weather, sunny skies this morning, turning to a mix of sun and cloud heading into the afternoon. Slight chance of showers, risk of thunderstorm, high 29 degrees, feeling like 36 with the humidex. UV index of 8 or very high. Partly cloudy skies later tonight with a slight chance of showers, risk of thunderstorm, low 19. Tomorrow, cloudy skies, the chance of showers throughout the day, high 25. With cloudy skies and a chance of showers Saturday night, low 15. Cloudy skies with a chance of showers on Sunday, high 25. It's currently 12 degrees in Listowel, 11 in Mitchell, and 12 in Palmerston. Find your full weather forecast online at theranch100.com.
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0: Chucking sports and baseball, the New York Yankees fall short with a 2-1 loss to the Chicago White Sox. The Tampa Bay Rays take down Texas 3-2. Well, Boston hangs on for the 5-4 win over the Athletics. Detroit Tigers have dealt catcher Jake Rogers to Baltimore for minor leaguer right-hander Zane Barnhart. Tigers had designated Rogers for assignment earlier this week, with Baltimore looking to solve their catcher woes. Rogers batting 161 with 3 home runs and 9 RBIs this season. BC Lions exploded with 25 points in the fourth quarter, leading the way for the 35-19 win over the Winnipeg Blue Bombers. Lions still sit at the bottom of the West, a 2-5 record following their win. Peter Malnati leads at the end of day one of the Rocket Classic, sitting at 9-under. Corey Connors leads for Canadians, who's tied for 27th, sitting at 3-under. Connors is one of 8 Canadians taking part in the Classic at the Detroit Golf Club. And that is a look at sports. I'm Nick Powell.
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11: The TSX closed 172 points higher at 35,505. The S&P 500 gained 121 points to close at 7,437. The Dow Jones is up 613 points to finish the day at 52,208. While the NASDAQ closed at 25,122, 679 points higher. Crude is down 39 cents to $84 a barrel. Gold rose $71 to $4,168 an ounce. And the Canadian dollar is trading at 71 cents U.S.
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6: It's Friday.
7: It's Friday? Already?
8: It's the weekend.
9: It's the weekend.
10: I heard that this show is, like, really good.
11: It's good. It's great. It's great.
12: Let's begin. Do you happen to have the time?
13: It's showtime.
2: That would help. Showtime indeed, Nick Powell.
14: Let's go on a Friday.
2: Virgin Powell in studio with you, and a very busy day it's going to be.
14: Oh, yeah.
2: As we're gearing up for the Hayloft Music Festival. Mm-hmm. Huge thank you again to all of the sponsors and volunteers who helped make that a go. We'll fill you in on a few different things that we're going to see down there throughout the weekend. Maybe you haven't yet grabbed your tickets. I sure hope you're going to get them today.
14: Yeah, you may. You got to grab them while you still can. They are selling pretty quickly. They could be available at the gate, but that's the key word. Could be.
2: Well, not to mention, they will be an additional $10.
14: Yes.
2: Stay up. So when you show up at the gate, expect to pay $84.99. Speaking of the Hayloft Festival, one of our artists is going to join us this morning for a chat. Mm-hmm. Chris Clark will be in studio. I believe he's bringing his guitar as well, just like Janet did. So
14: nice.
2: We'll see if we can get him to play us a tune or two. We do want to thank everyone who stopped by yesterday for the Hayloft swag sale.
14: Mm-hmm.
2: That was awesome.
14: Oh,
2: saw
14: yeah.
2: quite a few people stop by, grab their hoodie, grab their t-shirt, that sort of thing. We even had some ticket sales.
14: Mm-hmm.
2: So I expect we're going to see a lot of that ranch logo in the crowd.
14: Looking forward to that. That's going to be awesome.
2: Also coming up, we've got a pop-up dog park on Tuesday. August the 3rd, the Great Lakes Ride is going to kick off.
14: Mm-hmm.
2: And then our friends at Larry Hudson have their Civic Monday sale.
14: Yep, actually, I'm going to be at Listowel Ford later this morning as well.
2: All right, good stuff.
14: All kinds of stuff going on.
2: Like I said, a very busy weekend.
14: Mm-hmm.
2: Brainbuster Question is up on our Facebook page, 226-622-7288 to be our champion. You can also leave your answers there.
14: Mm-hmm.
2: So, a quarter of people who were surveyed said they would give this up before they gave up social media.
14: Ooh, all right.
2: What is the answer we're looking for? Again, a quarter of people who were surveyed said they would give this up before they gave up social media. What is it? We'll take a quick break. Stick around. Coming back with Tim and the Glory Boys.
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0: Tim and the Glory Boys, Slow Go the Days on 100.1 FM. Virgin Pal with you. We're going to go through some answers for the Brainbuster question here. Thanks so much for joining us this morning. Mm-hmm. We're talking about social media, which, personally, not a huge fan of.
1: Wouldn't be, certainly do without it.
0: Wouldn't be too hard for me to give it up.
1: No.
0: But 25% of people live by social media, apparently, because they say they would give up this before they gave up social media.
1: Yeah.
0: What is the answer we're looking for? Their significant other. Yikes.
1: Jeez.
0: Wife asks you to quit Instagram, and you're like, I'll quit you.
1: Quit you?
0: Not beer, I'll tell you that.
1: Damn right.
0: I read the answers exactly as they come through.
1: Okay. Listen, what would you rather do? Crack open a cold beer at the end of your workday or crack open a Facebook post?
0: Yeah.
1: Come on. Pick and choose here.
0: Their car.
1: All right.
0: Their car. Give up their smartphone, says John.
1: Oh, okay.
0: Give up the smartphone. Then using social media is going to be even more difficult.
1: Yeah, you have to exclusively do it on, like, on your laptop.
0: Yeah. Morning coffee. Give up your morning coffee.
1: Good luck with that.
0: Now, again, you got to remember, can't use social media at all. Can't use it at all. I know you're a coffee guy.
1: Damn right.
0: But I also know, you know, you're a phone surfer too.
1: I am, but I would gladly give up social media any day of the week. I ain't giving up my morning coffee.
0: Don't get between this guy and his coffee.
1: Can't do that.
0: Takeout meals.
1: Oh, okay.
0: Marlene says takeout meals. She also said going out.
1: Oh.
0: But going out, I would assume means like getting dolled up, going out on a Friday night sort of thing. Not necessarily like not leaving
1: like not
0: the
1: leaving
0: house.
1: The house. Like, like going out, having an evening out with your friends. Yeah,
0: exactly.
1: Absolutely.
0: Yeah. I've kind of already given that up.
1: there comes a time and age where it's like, you know what's better? You know what hits on a Saturday night? My couch in a movie.
0: Literally, when you come up with like a lie so that you can hang it at home by yourself, that's when you know you're old. I would have never done that in my 20s. Mm-hmm. Not in a million years. Now, I will like avoid anything that involves me going out with other people. Like, no. It'd be much better to hang out at home. You can come over and hang out with me if you want, but I'm not going anywhere. Television.
1: Okay.
0: Television's a good guess. Yeah. Their job.
1: Oh.
0: Their job.
1: You're willing to get rid of your paycheck.
0: I like it.
1: That's the way I look at it.
0: I like it.
1: All right.
0: That's really why I have social media.
1: Yeah.
0: The only social media I have is Facebook.
1: And why do you have Facebook?
0: So I can post the Brainbuster question.
1: You need a Facebook profile to have admin privileges.
0: I do not have Instagram or Snap or any of that stuff. It's just not for me. Bathing. Gonna give up bathing.
1: Oh my God. All right.
0: Give up bathing is a good guess. Not the answer we're looking for. I mean, these are valid answers.
1: Yeah, absolutely.
0: These are valid answers, but not the one that we're looking for. So it's already 6:35. We'll pick it up right after this. Again, it's a quarter of us who actually said that we would give this up before we would give up social media. So what do you think the answer is? I will tell you, it's not nearly as, you know, necessary for your life as a job or your significant other or something like that. But still is important to some folks, I guess.
1: All right.
0: What do we have in our news?
1: Well, it is the long weekend, so that means it's another safety campaign by the OPP, just making sure you're being safe and that you're being sober.
0: Okay. We'll be back right after this. Keep those answers coming.
1: From the Ranch Newsroom, I'm Nick Powell. OBP will once again be out and increase presence for the August long weekend traffic safety campaign. Police will be out making sure drivers are paying attention, wearing a seatbelt, slowing down, driving sober, and pulling over for emergency vehicles. During last year's Civic Long Weekend campaign, OBP laid a total of 3,514 speeding charges, 512 seatbelt infractions, 204 impaired driving charges, 77 for distracted driving. Heading into the long weekend, there are four beaches in Huron County ruled not safe for swimming. Water samples collected by Huron Perth Public Health have shown Godridge Main, Rotary Cove, Amberley Beach, and Pavilion Road having an unsafe level of bacteria. Signs have since been posted at the listed beaches, with swimming not recommended at this time. Samples are being collected today, with the results expected on Saturday. And there's been some changes at the Elise Swamp in Perth East. Being one of the largest remaining natural areas and wetland in the Upper Thames River watershed, buckthorn has been replaced with native trees and shrubs in the 1,100-hectare swamp. Staff last fall established 16 5x5 plots, with buckthorn plots being treated with herbicide and then manually pulled, with staff this April removing the dead woody brush and planting them with native trees and shrubs, benefiting local wildlife, and helped to compete with the regenerating buckthorn remaining in the seed bank. For these and other stories, visit our website at theranch100.com. Weather is next.
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1: Tomorrow, cloudy skies, the chance of showers throughout the day, high 25. With cloudy skies, the chance of showers Saturday night, low 15. Cloudy skies, the chance of showers on Sunday, high 25. It's currently 12 degrees in Listowel, 11 in Mitchell, and 12 in Palmerston. Find your full weather forecast online at theranch100.com.
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1: Checking sports, the New York Yankees can't close out their series in Chicago with a 2-1 loss to the White Sox. Tampa Bay Rays grab the 3-2 win over Texas. Boston Red Sox take down the Athletics 5-4. BC Lions showed up in the fourth quarter with 25 points, taking a 35-19 win against the Winnipeg Blue Bombers. BC Lions still sit in last in the West at 2-5. Winnipeg is in the middle of the pack, down to 4-4. Nita Malnati leads at the end of day one of the Rocket Classic at 9-under. Corey Connors is leading for Canadians. He's tied for 27th at 3-under. Connors is one of 8 Canadians taking part in the weekend of the Classic at the Detroit Golf Club. And that is it with sports. I'm Nick Powell.
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0: Kelly Walker, first time living on 100.1 FM. You're hanging with Burge and Pal. Got our buddy Tyler on the line. Mm-hmm. Tyler, what are you thinking?
1: Sure. I don't know if you guys would go that far in the radio, but how about we call it intimate time or like alcohol? I was kind of thinking those two.
0: Intimate time is a new one. I don't think we've gotten that before. We've gotten hanky panky, afternoon delight, horizontal hustle, those sorts of things. Okay, great guess.
2: Yeah.
0: So 25% of people willing to give that up instead of social media.
2: Oh my God. Unbelievable.
0: I sure hope it's not the case. It is not the answer we're looking for, I can tell you that.
1: Okay.
0: Okay. Keep thinking.
1: Sounds good. I know what it wouldn't be. Wouldn't be giving up on the ranch. So there you go.
2: My man. That's what I'm talking about.
0: This guy's such a gem. We actually came into a pretty nice text message, too, from someone who was tuned in last night saying, nice. Hey, love this station. Vibes are great. So that's always nice to hear.
2: Absolutely.
0: Tyler, thanks so much for all your support. You're a good friend of the show. And if you do think anything else, we want to hear from you, pal.
1: Sounds good. All right. Bye now.
0: All right, brother. Bye-bye. Okay, always good to hear from Tyler. Mm-hmm. Not the answer we're looking for. Giving up junk food, Nick Powell.
2: Ooh, okay.
0: I suggest doing that anyway.
2: Exactly. If you gave up junk food, you'd just be, literally, you'd be feeling better.
0: At least give it up for a bit, you know.
2: Exactly.
0: Online shopping.
2: Mm-hmm.
0: Oh, man, your wallet will thank you.
2: Exactly.
0: It's crazy what we'll buy when we're like, it's on a credit card.
2: Yeah, it's
0: fine. Can push that down the road.
2: And then you wonder why you owe so much money on your credit card.
0: Yeah, playing with money you don't have.
2: Mm-hmm.
0: Give up their vacation days, says John.
2: Jeez.
0: John, that is a great guess. I mean, now we're really cooking here.
2: Literally.
0: How much do you love social media is the question. Giving up your vacation days.
2: That's a really good one.
0: Gosh, no way. No.
2: Mm-mm.
0: TV says Kelsey.
2: Yeah.
0: TV says Marlene. And that is a very good guess. It is a very good guess, but it is not the answer we're looking for. You might be somewhat on the right track, though. 226-622-7288 to get us here in studio. Good morning, The Ranch.
3: Hey, good morning. How are you doing?
0: There he is. Mm-hmm. Tom, what's going on?
3: Oh, not too much. Just working away, you know.
0: You're such a hard-working man.
2: Yeah.
0: God. Does anyone ever tell you that?
3: Oh man, no way.
0: Wow, that's what we're
3: here for. I have one of the easiest jobs in the world.
0: He drives truck. It's not easy, Ranch Country. Don't listen to him. He's a hard working fella. He's just not good at compliments like me. Tom, what do you think our answer is, my friend?
3: Going to hairdresser.
0: Going to the hairdresser.
2: Ah.
0: Okay. So you're just Rapunzeling it for the rest of your life.
3: So you can
0: keep social media. or do it yourself. Okay, so haircut is not off the table. Just have to do it yourself.
2: Yeah.
0: Okay.
3: Yeah.
0: That's a good guess.
2: Yeah, really good.
0: It's a good guess. It is not the answer we're looking for, though, Tom.
3: All right, I'll keep thinking.
0: Okay, my friend, you keep thinking. I will give out our first hint, okay?
3: All right.
0: So, Nick Powell and I said that we like to stay home and hang out on a Friday night. It would be pretty hard to do one of the things we love without this.
3: Having a case of beer.
0: My man.
2: Yeah.
0: Good guess. Not the answer we're looking for, Tom. Mull that hint over a little bit, all right?
3: Okay.
0: Okay, my friend. We'll talk to you soon.
3: All right.
0: Bye-bye.
3: Yeah, bye.
0: Okay. So, Nick Powell, it was what? 25 minutes ago, you had said that your ideal Friday night looks like this.
2: Mm-hmm. Damn right.
0: So, it is not their TV, but you're very close.
2: Like, you're so close to the money here.
0: Modernize.
2: Yeah.
0: The TV itself is kind of useless in 2026.
2: Mm-hmm. Yeah, honestly.
0: You need this.
2: Mm-hmm.
0: If you don't have this, it's just a black screen.
2: Damn right.
0: 226-622-7288. 25% of people who were surveyed said they would gladly give this up before giving up social media. What is the answer? It's Post Malone here on 100.1 FM.

0: Okay, welcome back. Let's see what we've gotten now. 226-622-7288 to get us here in studio. It is not cable.
1: Ooh, all right.
0: It is not cable. Mm-hmm. It is not satellite.
1: Yep.
0: It is not internet.
1: Like, we're dancing around it right now.
0: It's not hydro.
1: You're hydro.
0: It is not giving up watching the news.
1: Oh, all right.
0: I suggest taking a week or two off from the news anyway. If you're a watch the news type of person, don't do it every day.
1: Yeah, you should be a listen to the news kind of guy.
0: I like that.
1: Yeah,
0: local news.
1: Damn right.
0: Not the doom and gloom stuff, you know. So, like I said, not internet, and also not TV,
1: mm-hmm.
0: not cable, not satellite. It's not a DVD player. DVD player just came through.
1: Like, we are the definition of right on it.
0: It's not a DVD player. But again, 25% of people who were surveyed said they would gladly give this up before giving up social media. What is it? Good morning, The Ranch.
2: Morning, fellas.
0: Morning, Mike. How are you?
2: Oh, not bad.
0: Good stuff, pal. Right, good stuff. Mike, you heard our hints?
2: Would it be streaming services?
0: That's exactly what it is, Mike. Very well done. He even got the proper wording there.
1: Yep.
0: Yes, streaming services in general. So not even specifying your Sportsnet or your TSN or your Netflix. Just streaming services in general. 25% of us said we'd be willing to give that up before we gave up social media, which I think is crazy.
1: That's insane.
0: I wouldn't know what to do with myself.
2: Well, yeah. There's so many streaming services you have to have now to be able to watch shit you want to be able to watch.
0: True enough. Yeah. Do we have to have them, though?
1: Do we have all of them? That's a hefty bill.
0: Don't you remember when we were kids, guys? We didn't have nearly the amount of options, but somehow we were still happier.
1: Damn right.
0: Now, I will literally scroll through like 8 different streaming services I'm subscribed to and be like, there's nothing to watch.
2: Yes. Back, I feel
0: when we were kids, you just got home, whatever was on TV, you were happy with.
1: Damn right.
0: Jerry. Mike, thanks for the call, buddy.
2: I always remember whenever we got home from school, it was always the Red Green Show.
0: The Red Green Show?
1: Yeah.
0: Were you 40 when you got home from school?
2: Yep.
0: That's awesome. Yeah. That's why Mike's handy, everybody, because you watched Red Green at a young age and you learned a thing or two.
2: Duct tape fixes everything.
0: He does fix everything with duct tape, though, so... Mike, you're the man. Thanks for the call, buddy. You're a Brainbuster champion this morning. Streaming services, exactly what we were looking for. So thanks so much, and have a great day.
2: You as well.
0: All right, pal. Bye-bye. There we go.
1: Mm-hmm.
0: We got it.
1: Damn right.
0: Okay, so streaming services is what we were looking for. I think if you said a specific streaming service, we'll give it to you.
1: Absolutely. I mean,
0: if you're like, Paramount Plus or Netflix or something.
1: That's a streaming service.
0: We'll give it to you. But just streaming services in general.
1: Mm-hmm. That's all bananas. I could not imagine, like, come next month, I'm going to be parked on my couch every single Sunday watching football.
0: Yeah.
1: I can't imagine where I'm getting my updates through social media because I gave it up.
0: NHL starts early this year, dude.
1: Yeah, end of September. Yeah.
0: So, and we get 2 extra games.
1: Damn right.
0: So 84 games now.
1: Quite literally, next month, we'll be watching hockey, too.
0: Exactly. Training camp is going to start, like, second week of September. So I'll be watching scrimmages.
1: Early October. We got basketball again.
0: There you go.
1: Like, dude. It'd be impossible.
0: There's just no way I could ever do that.
1: No.
0: I know I watch too much television. I know that.
1: Mm-hmm.
0: But I still would rather do that than doom scroll on social media.
1: Yeah, getting your updates on the shows you're not allowed to watch anymore and stuff like that. Yeah.
0: And I mean, the reason you'd have to give up all the streaming services is because you'd have to give up all of social media, right? It's not just one. It's not like, Facebook, and then I can still play on Instagram. It's like, no, you got to give up all your socials, so you got to give up all your streaming services. Thanks to everyone who sent their answers in. Another question coming up Monday morning. Chris Young's on the way, and then Nick will get us into our news.
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1: From the Ranch Newsroom, I'm Nick Powell. OBP will once again be out and increase presence for the August long weekend traffic safety campaign. Police will be out and making sure drivers are paying attention, wearing a seatbelt, slowing down, driving sober, and pulling over for emergency vehicles. During last year's safety campaign, OBP laid a total of 3,514 speeding charges, 512 seatbelt infractions, 204 impaired driving charges, and 77 for distracted driving. Deputy Commissioner, Traffic Safety and Operational Support, Karen Meyer, says as first responders, OPP officers see the devastating consequences of poor driving decisions, encouraging everyone to work together and make safety a priority. The Great Lakes Ride, a charity cycling event, begins Monday, raising funds for the Children's Health Foundation in London. Cyclists from across the area, including Perth County, Hanover, Ottawa, Newfoundland, and even one from Cleveland, Ohio, will trek 1,000 kilometers spanning the Great Lakes over 6 days. Tim Ellis, the founder of the Great Lakes Ride, says rides in the past have seen great numbers from riders and the total raised.
8: First year we had 7 riders. Second year we had like about 10, a couple were in and out. Last year we had 11, this year we have 12. We've raised probably, I think it's close to an average of about 50,000 every year.
1: Great Lakes Ride begins August 3rd as cyclists make the 1,000 kilometer journey, wrapping up August 8th. There have been some changes in the Alise Swamp in Perth East. Being one of the largest remaining natural area and wetlands in the upper Thames River watershed, buckthorn has been replaced with native trees and shrubs in the 1,100-hectare swamp. area is recognized as a significant groundwater recharge zone, an environmentally sensitive area in Perth County. In fall last year, staff established 16 5x5 plots with buckthorn plots being treated with herbicide and manually pulling, with staff this April removing the dead woody brush and planting them with native trees and shrubs to benefit local wildlife and help to compete with the regenerating buckthorn remaining in the seed bank. Joint effort with counties in Wellington, Bruce, Gray, Dufferin, and Saugeen Mobility and Regional Transit are expanding their interim bus service network. County Council and the Smart Board continue to work on the progress of a regional study and work with Dillon Consulting on a drafting unified regional transit plan. Interim bus routes across the region are being maintained or expanded, including for the Gray Transit Route 2 connecting Dundalk and Orangeville, and Guelph Owen Sound Transit continuing to operate. GTR Route 5 connecting Owen Sound and Wyarton will be reintroduced in the fall, and a seasonal extension of Route 5 to Sauble Beach will be considered next summer. And Natural Resources Minister Mike Harris says more than 80 wildfires have been extinguished over the last 2 weeks across northern Ontario. Harris says currently there are still 159 wildfires ongoing, with 30 listed as out of control. Wildfires have forced many in the north out of their homes, with smoke that drifted into the rest of the province and parts of the United States. More than 150 Ontario fire crews continue to work to suppress the flames, aided by recently cooler weather and firefighters from Prince Edward Island and Mexico earlier this week. For these and other stories, visit our website at theranch100.com. Weather is next.
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1: Ranch weather, sunny skies this morning, turning to a mix of sun and cloud heading into the afternoon. Slight chance of showers, risk of thunderstorm, high 29 degrees, feeling like 36 with the Humidex. UV index of 8 or very high. Partly cloudy skies later tonight with a slight chance of showers, risk of thunderstorm, low 19. Tomorrow, cloudy skies, the chance of showers throughout the day, high 25. With cloudy skies and a chance of showers Saturday night, low 15. Cloudy skies with a chance of showers on Sunday, high 25. It's currently 12 degrees in Listowel, 11 in Mitchell, and 12 in Palmerston. Find your full weather forecast online at theranch100.com.
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1: Checking sports and baseball, the New York Yankees fall short with a 2-1 loss to the Chicago White Sox. The Tampa Bay Rays take down Texas 3-2. Well, Boston hangs on for the 5-4 win over the Athletics. Detroit Tigers have dealt catcher Jake Rogers to Baltimore for minor leaguer right-hander Zane Barnhart. Tigers had designated Rogers for assignment earlier this week, with Baltimore looking to solve their catcher woes. Rogers batting 161 with 3 home runs and 9 RBIs this season. BC Lions exploded with 25 points in the fourth quarter, leading the way for the 35-19 win over the Winnipeg Blue Bombers. Lions still sit at the bottom of the West, a 2-5 record following their win. Peter Maldonado leads at the end of day one of the Rocket Classic, sitting at 9 under. Corey Connors leads for Canadians, who's tied for 27th, sitting at 3 under. Connors is one of 8 Canadians taking part in the Classic at the Detroit Golf Club. And that is a look at sports. I'm Nick Powell.
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0: Welcome back, Ranch Country, 710 Virgin Palin Studio with you. And we're going to have our list of Brainbuster champions shortly. The answer we were looking for this morning was your streaming services.
1: Yeah, people want to give up their streaming services before they give up their socials. It's bananas.
0: They probably watch more reels than they do Netflix or something else.
1: I imagine while they have Netflix on, whatever they're watching, they're just scrolling on their phones.
0: That's
1: usually the universal sign of whatever you're watching.
0: Isn't that good?
1: It's not that good. You're not interested in it.
0: You're right. Yep. You're right. Because even in this day and age where we all have our phones in our hand, if something's really engaging, I'm not thinking about my phone.
1: No.
0: Not thinking about my phone. But if it's not catching my attention immediately, I'm surfing the whole time.
1: The way it goes.
0: We do have our morning laugh also coming up, and we're going to get to your good news file brought to you by Van Allen Insurance. A very special guest is joining us in our 8 a.m. hour, Chris Clark.
1: One of the guys putting on the show here for us at Hayloft.
0: It's going to be awesome. We look forward to welcoming in studio and getting his thoughts on the Hayloft Music Festival, what he's looking forward to most. Plus, we've got a couple of events we want to fill you in on that'll be after the Hayloft Music Festival, like the pop-up dog park. That's this coming Tuesday. We're actually off Monday.
1: Yeah.
0: And then, speaking of Monday, the Civic Sale down at Larry Hudson. I'll be there. Yeah. You're actually on location today.
1: Yep, maybe down there at Listowel Ford, trying to get you in the wheels of a Bronco.
0: All right. Well, in the meantime, we've got Morgan Wallen on the way. Eric Church here, doing life with me on 100.1 FM.

0: Morgan Wallen and Post Malone here on 100.1 FM. I ain't coming back. It is 7:21, and it's taking me a little bit longer to get a list of Brainbuster champions together. I believe we're already about 15 deep here.
1: Oh,
0: so
1: damn.
0: Thanks to everyone who sent their answers in. Like I said, just bear with me, and I'll have that for you shortly. In the meantime, though, got a couple days without it. Let's get into our morning laugh. Are you ready?
1: Who are we working with today?
0: We're going to go with Angela Johnson Reyes, who we've definitely never featured before. This is from her 2026 YouTube special, Ugly Baby. And here she is on family group texts and reunions.
2: Thank you for coming out. Listen, whether it's your first time or your fifth time at my show, I'm going to treat y'all just like I treat my family. I'm going to start a group text with you in it. I'm going to start a second one without you. Then I'm going to talk about you in the wrong group text. You ever do that? Send a text about somebody, but you forget they're in that text. I sent a text to my mom, my sister, about my brother. I'm like, ugh, he's so annoying. Then my brother responds, who's annoying? Dad? We had a family reunion recently. Anybody here do family reunions? Yeah? If you've never been to a family reunion before, this is what you can expect. You play games, you eat good food, you see that one cousin you almost swiped right on. I had two cousins match on an app. They didn't know they were cousins. They match, they start talking, they're vibing, they have a lot in common, shocker. She starts looking through all his photos. She sees that he posted a picture wearing our family reunion t-shirt. See, that's why you gotta do your research. Otherwise, you end up with a baby with six toes.
1: Oh, man. Ruthless.
0: That could have been much worse, though.
1: Yeah,
0: much,
1: absolutely.
0: Much worse. Okay, well, let's take a quick break. Good stuff from Angela.
1: Mm-hmm.
0: Traffic and weather on the way.
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15: Isn't it time to find out about traffic and weather yet?
16: Ranch traffic, mainly sunny skies this morning with increasing cloudiness for the afternoon. High 28 degrees, feeling like 31 with the humidex. Roads are bare and dry with clear visibility. Line 66 between Road 154 and Road 159 will be closed once again today as work wraps up at 5 p.m.
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0: Jamie Warren, Sunny Day in the Park on 100.1 FM, 731. Mr. Pal, you're the man with the plan. What do we got?
1: I'm usually the man with the plan. It always helps to come prepared. And if you are thinking, if you're thinking of hitting up the beaches this long weekend, you might want to give it a pause. There are 4 beaches currently in the Huron area that have just been deemed unsafe for swimming. They're doing sampling again today. We'll get more updates on that on Saturday.
0: Okay. Nick will fill us in on that and more. Your good news file right after this. I will have our list of Brain Buster champs as well.
1: From the Ranch Newsroom, I'm Nick Powell. When it comes to taking summer vacation, Wellington County OPP say the first step starts with a safe and secure home. While away, you should take some precautions to help keep your property safe while you're away, with these tips including securing your windows and doors. Avoid hiding spare keys around your home, ask a trusted neighbor or family member to keep an eye on your property, and consider installing a security camera or alarm system. Please say a few minutes of prep before you leave can protect your home and provide peace of mind. Heading into the long weekends, there are 4 beaches in Huron County ruled not safe for swimming. Water samples collected by Huron Perth Public Health showed Godridge Main, Rotary Cove, Amberley Beach, and Pavilion Road having an unsafe level of bacteria. Signs have since been posted at the listed beaches, with swimming not recommended at this time. Samples are being collected today, with the results expected on Saturday. In a joint effort with counties in Wellington, Bruce, Gray, and Dufferin with Soggy Mobility and Regional Transit are expanding their interim bus service network. County councils and the Smart Board have been updated on the progress of the regional study, and work continues with Dillon Consulting on a draft unified regional transit plan. There are some expansions for transit routes, including Gray Transit Route 2 connecting Dundalk and Orangeville, and Guelph Owen Sound Transit will continue to operate. GTR Route 5 connecting Owen Sound and Wyarton will be reintroduced in the fall, and a seasonal extension of Route 5 to Sauble Beach will be considered next summer. For these and other stories, visit our website at theranch100.com. Weather is next.
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5: We bet you'll love it.
1: Ranch weather, sunny skies this morning, turning to a mix of sun and cloud heading into the afternoon. Slight chance of showers, risk of thunderstorm, high 29 degrees, feeling like 36 with the humidex. UV index of 8 or very high. Partly cloudy skies later tonight with a slight chance of showers, risk of thunderstorm, low 19. Tomorrow, cloudy skies, the chance of showers throughout the day, high 25. With cloudy skies, the chance of showers Saturday night, low 15. Cloudy skies, the chance of showers on Sunday, high 25. It's currently 12 degrees in Listowel, 11 in Mitchell, and 12 in Palmerston. Find your full weather forecast online at theranch100.com.
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1: Checking sports, the New York Yankees can't close out their series in Chicago with a 2-1 loss to the White Sox. Tampa Bay Rays grab the 3-2 win over Texas. Boston Red Sox take down the Athletics 5-4. BC Lions showed up in the fourth quarter with 25 points, taking a 35-19 win against the Winnipeg Blue Bombers. BC Lions still sit in last in the West at 2-5. Winnipeg is in the middle of the pack, down to 4-4. Elon Natty leads at the end of day one of the Rocket Classic at 9-under. Corey Connors is leading for Canadians. He's tied for 27th at 3-under. Connors is one of 8 Canadians taking part in the weekend of the Classic at the Detroit Golf Club. And that is a look at sports. I'm Nick Powell.
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9: 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The Upper Canada Two-Cylinder Club is preparing for its inaugural vintage power event. 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The event is set for August 29th and 30th at 4584 County Road 32 in Puslinch. 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There will be a food booth on site. For any questions and more information on the first annual Vintage Power event, you can find the Upper Canada Two-Cylinder Club on Facebook. This has been your Good News File.
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1: Mm-hmm.
0: He's a big fan of that track. Modern Day Bonnie and Clyde from Travis Tritt here on 100.1 FM. For good reason. It's a good song.
1: Yeah, absolutely.
0: Do have our list of Brainbuster champs. We're going to play Breakfast Scrambler as well. So big shout out to Mike Moore. Gave us a ring this morning. And Shauna also had the answer. Very well done, Shauna.
1: Yeah.
0: Wayne Shewan's a Brainbuster champ. Great job, Wayne. And John Erskine had the answer as well. Kim Fisher is on our list this morning. Great job, Kim. And Isaac back in the winner's circle.
1: Very nice.
0: Trish Stone had the answer. Great job, Trish. Donna also had the answer. Kelsey and Matt are Brainbuster champions this morning. Mm-hmm. And Levi is also on our list. Marlene in the winner's circle. Deanna joins her there, and nice. Lucy Murray had the answer this morning. Lucy gave us a ring as well, asking about the shuttle service. That is free.
1: Yes, wherever you're getting picked up, there's so many different shuttles you can check out through the Hayloft Facebook page. You can see exactly the time you can get picked up, how often it's running, and like you said, each shuttle is free.
0: Matt Burlett, also on our list this morning. Great job, Matt. Buzz Ribey, he's a Brainbuster champion. Sandra and Gary had the answer as well. Great job, guys. And Mansell, rounding at our list this morning. Also want to send a shout-out to Gideon. Gideon sent us a nice message last night.
1: Yep.
0: I guess he just discovered the station, saying, hey, love the tunes, love the station, vibes are great. So, Gideon, welcome to Ranch Country.
1: Yeah, just taking a quick look at our Facebook page for those Brainbuster champions. Had a lot of great guesses. Just Connie Gibson here this morning.
0: Okay. Yep. We did open it up as well for the record.
1: Yes.
0: If you said Android box, after some discussion, we're like, well, there's really only one thing you can use that for. Same with Fire Stick. If you said Fire Stick, we gave it to you as well. Because again, what else are you using the Fire Stick for?
1: Right.
0: It's for streaming. So thanks to everyone who sent their answers in. Another question coming up Monday morning. For now, can you figure out what our Breakfast Scrambler is? Remember, we're playing twice this morning as we didn't get to it yesterday.
1: Yeah.
0: So here is our clip. What is it?
2: Woman of Ireland, offer of majesty.
0: That's a really tough one, Nick Powell.
1: That's the definition of a topical Friday.
0: That's a really tough one. Now, it's not that well known of a song.
1: No.
0: I haven't heard it on any other station, to be honest with you. It was really just us playing it.
1: I was only introduced to this song on this station, and I listen to a lot of country music.
0: 226-622-7288. We usually only play it on a Friday, too.
1: Yeah, that is that as well.
0: What is our song this morning?
2: Woman of Ireland, offer of majesty.
0: Give us a ring right now and we'll get you in on the draw before we call our winner. We're going to take a quick break. When we come back, we're catching up with Roland Archer, who is getting set up down at Hayloft Music Festival.
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8: Isn't it time to find out about traffic and weather yet?
9: Ranch traffic, mainly sunny skies this morning with increasing cloudiness for the afternoon. High 28 degrees, feeling like 31 with the Humidex. Roads are bare and dry with clear visibility. Line 66 between Road 154 and Road 159 will be closed once again today as work wraps up at 5 p.m.

0: Jess Moskaluk, I in country, here on 100.1 FM, Virgin Pal with you. No one was able to figure out our breakfast scrambler, Nick.
1: No.
0: Well, in their defense, we have one song from this gentleman in our library.
2: And to be perfectly honest, we said it, we pretty much only play this on some Fridays when we're really feeling it.
0: So Paul Coffin is your artist this morning. Paul Coffin. And here is our clip.
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0: Minus one ingredient, we'll be doing a fair bit of this on Saturday.
2: Damn right.
0: 226-622-7288. Your final chance. Get your answer in now, and we'll get you in on the draw for the $25 DQ gift card. Right now, we only have three names in there. So if we don't add another one, just improves everybody else's odds. Amanda Wilkinson. No more me and you on the ranch.

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2: Okay, Ranch Country, welcome back. Burge and Pal here with you, and we have played our Breakfast Scrambler clip a couple of times, 226-622-7288 to get us here in studio. Good morning, The Ranch.
3: Good morning.
2: Hello, how are you?
3: Hi, good, how are you?
2: Very good, thank you. Love your energy. What's your name?
3: Michelle, I'm just out picking up straw bundles right now.
2: That's awesome, right, Michelle. Michelle's working hard out there, so let's reward her with a nice cold treat from Dairy Queen. Michelle, can you tell us what her song is this morning?
3: Is it Cocaine Country Dancing?
2: Cocaine Country Dancing. That's exactly what we're looking for. Paul Coffin, the only song from in our library.
3: I recognize the voice right away. I'm like, that's Paul Coffin.
4: Yeah.
3: But would they actually play Cocaine Country Dancing on the ranch?
2: There we go.
4: I'm right.
2: Yes. Like I said.
3: And he said, we only play it on a spicy Friday. I'm like, oh, yeah, that's it.
4: Spicy Friday. I love that.
3: Yeah.
2: Yes. I can't say I've heard it on many other stations.
4: Yeah.
2: The first time
3: someone played it
2: for me, I'm like, man, that is such a good song. We've got to get that in our library. So. There we go. We're going to get Michelle in on the draw here. Michelle correctly identifying her song. But now it's 8:02, so I can't play it.
4: I have to play it after.
2: I guess I could do that. What do we have in our news?
4: Well, the Great Lakes Ride, it all begins here on Monday. A bunch of bikers, including even here in Listowel, one even in Newfoundland, one coming from Cleveland. They're biking 1,000 kilometers across the Great Lake areas, raising money for London Health Sciences.
2: Okay, we are going to play one more time in our 8 a.m. hour, because we got to get five names in on the draw. And then we're also going to be catching up with Chris Clark.
4: Yeah.
2: So looking forward to that. Plus, we're going to give Roland Archer a call, as he is currently setting up in the field down there at Steve Kerr.
4: Yeah, getting ready to go for hayloft.
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4: From the Ranch Newsroom, I'm Nick Powell. When it comes to taking summer vacation, Wellington County OBP say the first step starts with a safe and secure home. While away, you should take some precautions to keep your property safe. Tips include to secure your windows and doors, avoid hiding spare keys around your home, ask a trusted neighbor or family member to keep an eye on your property, and consider installing a security camera or alarm system. OPP say a few minutes of prep before you leave can protect your home and provide peace of mind. Heading into the long weekend, there are four beaches in Huron County ruled not safe for swimming. Water samples collected by Huron Perth Public Health showed Godridge Main, Rotary Cove, Amberley Beach, and Pavilion Road having an unsafe level of bacteria. Signs have since been posted at the listed beaches, with swimming not recommended at this time. Samples are being collected today, with the results expected on Saturday. The Great Lakes Ride, a charity cycling event, all begins Monday, raising funds for the Children's Health Foundation in London. Cyclists from across the area, including Perth County, Ottawa, Hanover, Newfoundland, and even one from Cleveland, Ohio, will trek 1,000 kilometers spanning the Great Lakes over the next 6 days. Tim Ellis, the founder of the Great Lakes Ride, says the rides in the past have seen great numbers from riders and the total raised.
6: First year we had 7 riders. Second year we had like about 10, couple were in and out. Last year we had 11, this year we have 12. We've raised probably, I think it's close to an average of about 50,000 every year.
4: The Great Lakes Ride begins August 3rd, with cyclists making the 1,000 kilometer journey, wrapping up August 8th. A joint effort with counties in Wellington, Bruce, Gray, and Dufferin, with Saugeen Mobility and Regional Transit, are expanding their interim bus service network. County councils and the SMART board have been updated on the progress of the regional study, and work continues with Dillon Consulting on a draft unified regional transit plan. Interim busy routes across the region are being maintained or expanded for the Grey Transit Route 2, connecting Dundalk and Orangeville, and Guelph Owen Sound Transit will keep operating. GTR Route 5, connecting Owen Sound and Wyarton, will be reintroduced in the fall, and a seasonal extension of Route 5 to Sawbill Beach will be considered next summer. And Natural Resources Minister Mike Harris says more than 80 wildfires have been extinguished over the last 2 weeks across northern Ontario. Harris says currently there are still 159 wildfires ongoing, with 30 listed as out of control. Wildfires have forced many in the north out of their homes, with smoke that drifted into the rest of the province and into parts of the United States. More than 150 Ontario fire crews continued to work to suppress the flames, aided by recently cooler weather and firefighters from Prince Edward Island and Mexico earlier this week. For these and other stories, visit our website at theranch100.com. Weather is next.
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4: Ranch weather, mainly sunny skies this morning with increasing cloudiness for the afternoon. High 28 degrees, feeling like 31 with the humidex. UV index of 8 or very high. Partly cloudy skies later tonight with a chance of showers. Risk of thunderstorm with a low 18. Tomorrow, cloudy skies with a chance of showers. Risk of thunderstorm, high 27, feeling like 32. With cloudy skies and a chance of showers Saturday night, low 15. Cloudy skies with a chance of showers on Sunday. High 25. Find your full weather forecast online at theranch100.com.
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4: Checking sports and baseball, the New York Yankees fall short with a 2-1 loss to the Chicago White Sox. The Tampa Bay Rays take down Texas 3-2. Well, Boston hangs on for the 5-4 win over the Athletics. Detroit Tigers have dealt catcher Jake Rogers to Baltimore for minor leaguer right-hander Zane Barnhart. Tigers had designated Rogers for assignment earlier this week, with Baltimore looking to solve their catcher woes. Rogers batting 161 with 3 home runs and 9 RBIs this season. The Lions exploded with 25 points in the fourth quarter, leading the way for the 35-19 win over the Winnipeg Blue Bombers. Lions still sit at the bottom of the West, a 2-5 record following their win. Peter Malnati leads at the end of day one of the Rocket Classic, sitting at 9-under. Corey Connors leads for Canadians, who's tied for 27th, sitting at 3-under. Connors is one of 8 Canadians taking part in the Classic at the Detroit Golf Club. And that is a look at sports. I'm Nick Powell.
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18: Eat a banana.

It's a quarter to one. We've been looking for fun. It's a quarter to two. Or what you wanna do? It's a quarter to three. You know what I need. It's a quarter to four. Do we have any more?

0: Riot Ranch Country. Welcome back. Our breakfast scrambler there. Mm-hmm. And 8:15 means we're going to get to some birthdays in a couple of minutes here.
1: Yep.
0: Reach out to us now at 226-622-7288. I believe we have two already, Nick Powell.
1: Yep. Love to see that.
0: That's great. But I'm sure there are more out there. And it's absolutely free. Mm-hmm. Why wouldn't you let that person know you're thinking
1: exactly.
0: about them? We told you we want to catch up with our man in the field. Quite literally, just standing in a field down there at the Steve Kerr Memorial Complex, Roland Archer. So let's see if we can get him on the line.
2: Hey, Brandon.
3: Hola, Senor Archer. How are you?
2: I'm good.
0: How's things looking down there?
2: Well, I'm going to say it's like a sleeping giant that's slowly waking up, but looking at the stage, Brandon, you feel the possibility that's on this site, man.
0: Yeah, the stage looks bigger, Roland.
2: Oh, my God. Oh, my God. It does, actually. You know what? From last year, and what I've heard, like the food vendors, the beverage vendors, it's going to be an amazing thing to take in.
0: I see you've got a ranch gaming area set up again this year, but we've moved up in the world, got our own little barn.
2: That is right. That is right. Yeah, they got a little peekaboo with Mr. Jared Kiso. Jared? Or sorry, Shorzy. That's right, Shorzy.
0: That's right. Mm-hmm. Hey, Wayne from Letterkenny as well. Yeah. We don't discriminate around here.
2: Not at all.
0: Roland, obviously, we're looking forward to catching up with you when we get down there. What do you most look forward to about Hayloft?
2: Well, it's got to be now, I got to say, rock night, because I'm a rock guy to my core.
0: My man.
2: So I love the fact that Kim Mitchell's going to be on that stage. Big Wreck.
0: Yeah.
2: Is going to be on that stage. So good.
0: I will be shoulder to shoulder with you, buddy, rocking out hard. Roland, thanks so much for the update. We appreciate it. Obviously, we are looking forward to the entire weekend, but just a reminder to folks, get your tickets now at hayloftmusicfestival.com and save $10. They are going to be $84.99 day of the event. Roland, have some fun down there, pal. We'll see you soon.
2: Will do.
0: What a gem.
1: Yes, sir.
0: He's working hard down there. Mm. We can't wait to see him. Toby Keith and Willie Nelson, Beer for My Horses, Chris Clark, also coming up. Stay tuned.

0: drink around you.
1: 100.1 FM, The Ranch, Perth County's hottest country. A very special treat here. Ahead of the Hayloft Music Festival, we've been able to welcome in Jana LaDuke, and now joined by Chris Clark. How you doing, pal?
2: Good. How are you doing?
1: Very good. Let me start off by saying the new swag is fantastic. Thank you so much for the hat. Really appreciate
2: Absolutely.
1: So Chris is a local guy. You're from Elora, right?
2: Elora, yeah. Not too far down the road, yeah.
1: Even grew up a bit on a dairy farm, or some family
2: just
1: had one?
2: Yeah, just off the dairy farm, yeah.
1: Good stuff. Yeah. So no greenhorn here.
2: No. right in the hayloft.
1: How long have you been making music, Ben?
2: For about 2.5 years.
1: 2.5 years?
2: Yeah.
1: You've accomplished a lot in that time.
2: Yeah, thank you.
1: We've got a couple of your tracks here on the ranch that are in regular rotation. So you told me that you're working on new music right now, but that folks can expect to hear all their favorite Chris Clark hits when you come down Saturday night.
2: That's right. Yeah, we got Summer Forever, Old Tattoo, Bronco.
1: Good
2: stuff. One of my favorites to perform, yeah.
1: Yeah. Now, you've got some great billing as well. So kind of sandwiched here between Jesse T and Taylor Moore. Do you know either one of them, Chris?
2: Yeah, I know. I played alongside them before. Taylor's a local guy in Drayton.
1: Yeah.
2: So, and he's a great vocalist, talented guy. And Jesse T, I've seen Jesse around. She does work with Jason Blaine. Meadows Music Fest in Fergus there. She was there with
1: awesome,
2: Jason Blaine.
1: Yeah.
2: So we had a chance to hang out. CMAO, it's a pretty tight-knit group in
1: it is,
2: Ontario.
1: Man.
2: Yeah.
1: Yeah. Well, that's one thing that I've noticed about chatting with the artists who are coming to town is you all kind of know one another. You're all in similar spaces. So
2: absolutely.
1: I think it's going to be one big party even after Hayloft wraps up.
2: Absolutely.
1: Speaking of which, you're going to stick around for the Rock Day as well. You're even lending a hand?
2: I am, yeah. I'm doing some loadout for a big rack in the morning.
1: Put those muscles to work, man. So, like I said, you're writing some new music, and you've actually partnered up with some pretty talented folks for that as well. Can you fill us in a little bit, Chris?
2: Yeah, some exciting things to come. I've got, I did a song write with the James Barker boys.
1: Wow.
2: And James himself, and getting produced by Taylor Abram, his second guy there beside him and on stage. And we're set to release 3 songs in the fall, so.
1: All right.
2: Yeah, yeah.
1: So what are you most looking forward to about taking the stage at Hayloft then, Chris?
2: Just seeing all the smiling faces.
1: Yes, yeah. Absolutely.
2: Feeling the energy of the crowd. It's
1: there will be no shortage
2: rain
1: of
2: or
1: that,
2: shine.
1: Brother.
2: Yeah.
1: No shortage of energy, that's for sure. Last year was amazing, and now that we're going 2 nights, I think it's only going to get bigger and better. You're actually even going to hit one of our local golf courses?
2: Yeah, I'm doing a... I'm doing a round before we get. I'm all this way. I might as well play one of the courses. And
1: yeah.
2: I like to golf, so we're doing that. And there might be somebody there at the same time that is truly an inspiration to me. And I'm looking forward to seeing him on stage that night too.
1: Yes, our headliner. You're a huge Kit Moore fan, right?
2: Yeah,
1: you told me off air that you've kind of drawn a lot of inspiration from Kit.
2: I have, yeah, yeah. I really love his music, and been listening to him since early 2000s and mid 2000s, 2012 first album. His new album's great. The Darkness, if you haven't listened to it, you gotta go listen to that.
1: And you haven't had a chance to meet him yet either, so this is gonna be your first time doing that.
2: That's right.
1: All right, man.
2: Yeah, yeah.
1: I love hearing stuff like that. Well, I can't tell you exactly what day or what time he's going to be playing, as we don't want the crowd to get too rowdy down there, but I think it's so cool that you're not only coming to town, but really embracing the town itself, getting out, having some fun, experiencing some things. So it is a beautiful course as well. I can tell you that. I've played it a few times. It's a lot of fun down there. So Chris, if folks want to follow along with your journey, how do they find you, pal?
2: You can find me on Instagram at Chris Clark Tunes. Facebook, I believe, is Chris Clark Music, but mostly active on Instagram.
1: Very cool.
2: Yep.
1: Okay. Well, I guess the last question before I let you go. After you wrap up the Hayloft Music Festival, where's the next place we can catch you, Chris?
2: Heading off to, we're doing the Embro Fall Fair. We're headlining that this year, so we're super excited. Yeah, we did. We were there last year, and they brought us back to headline this year. So, we're super stoked about that. And then heading off to the Erin Fall Fair and headlining that night on the Friday night on October 9th. So, thanks. That's Thanksgiving weekend. So,
1: okay.
2: Yeah, really looking forward to that. I used to show cattle, so doing this the showing the cattle ring. Now I'm doing the stage. So
1: love
2: it's
1: it.
2: Pretty cool. Yeah.
1: Okay. So again, September 19th, the Embro Fall Fair, and then October the 2nd. You said.
2: The 9th.
1: Okay. That's right. October the 9th. Follow along at Chris Clark Tunes on social media. Chris, thanks so much for doing this. We'll see you Saturday, pal.
2: Absolutely. Looking forward to it.
1: All right. In the meantime, more Ranch Country music on the way.

0: From the Ranch Newsroom, I'm Nick Powell. OBP will once again be out and increase presence for the August long weekend traffic safety campaign. Police will be out making sure drivers are paying attention, wearing a seatbelt, slowing down, driving sober, and pulling over for emergency vehicles. During last year's Civic Long Weekend campaign, OPP laid a total of 3,514 speeding charges, 512 seatbelt infractions, 204 impaired driving charges, 77 for distracted driving. Heading into the long weekend, there are four beaches in Huron County ruled not safe for swimming. Water samples collected by Huron Perth Public Health have shown Godridge Main, Rotary Cove, Amberley Beach, and Pavilion Road having an unsafe level of bacteria. Signs have since been posted at the listed beaches, with swimming not recommended at this time. Samples are being collected today, with the results expected on Saturday. And there's been some changes at the Elise Swamp in Perth East. Being one of the largest remaining natural areas and wetland in the Upper Thames River watershed, buckthorn has been replaced with native trees and shrubs in the 1,100-hectare swamp. Staff last fall established 16 5x5 plots, with buckthorn plots being treated with herbicide and then manually pulled, with staff this April removing the dead woody brush and planting them with native trees and shrubs, benefiting local wildlife, and helped to compete with the regenerating buckthorn remaining in the seed bank. For these and other stories, visit our website at theranch100.com. Weather is next.
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0: Ranch weather, mainly sunny skies this morning with increasing cloudiness for the afternoon. High 28 degrees, feeling like 31 with the humidex. UV index of 8 or very high. Partly cloudy skies later tonight with a chance of showers. Risk of thunderstorm with a low 18. Tomorrow, cloudy skies with a chance of showers, risk of thunderstorm, high 27, feeling like 32, with cloudy skies and a chance of showers Saturday night, low 15. Cloudy skies with a chance of showers on Sunday, high 25. Find your full weather forecast online at theranch100.com.
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0: Checking sports, the New York Yankees can't close out their series in Chicago with a 2-1 loss to the White Sox. Tampa Bay Rays grab the 3-2 win over Texas. Boston Red Sox take down the Athletics 5-4. BC Lions showed up in the fourth quarter with 25 points, taking a 35-19 win against the Winnipeg Blue Bombers. BC Lions still sit in last in the West at 2-5. Winnipeg is in the middle of the pack, down to 4-4. Edel Natty leads at the end of day one of the Rocky Classic at 9-under. Corey Connors is leading for Canadians. He's tied for 27th at 3-under. Connors is one of 8 Canadians taking part in the weekend of the Classic at the Detroit Golf Club. And that is a look at sports. I'm Nick Powell.
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0: 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And as always, we want your submissions through our website, theranch100.com. Chris Clark's actually going to stick around with us. He'll do one of our local submissions. What a guy. Let's start with a very happy birthday to Zelda Williams, the daughter of the legendary Robin Williams, turning 37 years old. And yes, he named his daughter after the Princess Zelda.
1: That's incredible.
0: A very happy birthday as well going out to BJ Novak. He's the guy who gave us The Office. He also played Ryan on the show. Zach Brown, country superstar, turning 48 years old today. We wish him a very happy birthday. His biggest hit, probably Chicken Fried. Dean Cain, who was Superman for quite some time. He is turning 60 years old. Also loved him on Weird or What, an old school show. J.K. Rowling, the writer who gave us Harry Potter, turning 61 years old. There's only ever been one Blade, only ever going to be one Blade. Wesley Snipes turned 64 years old today. Mark Cuban, the owner of the Dallas Mavericks, turned 68 years old today. Bill Berry, former drummer for REM, is turning 68, and a very happy birthday going out to Michael Bayne. He was Kyle Reese in the Terminator movie. He was also Johnny Ringo in Tombstone, playing for blood. Finally, a happy birthday to Gary Lewis, the son of Jerry Lewis and leader of Gary Lewis and the Playboys, turning 81 years old today. Happy birthday to all of them. Nick Powell, why don't you kick things off for us with our first local submission?
1: Yeah, you got it. As Kim reached out to us, wanted to wish a big happy birthday to the Grand Twins. It's Jazz and Jax. They're turning 4 years old here tomorrow. Just want to wish them the best day ever. Getting love from Papa Grandma Fisher.
0: Good stuff. All right.
1: Yeah.
0: And then, like I said, Chris Clark joins us here. So, Chris, we had one for Kayla, right?
2: Kayla McEachran, happy birthday on Monday.
0: All right.
1: We'll see how long McEachran holds up that last name.
0: Oh, she getting married, Nick Bell?
1: Hint, hint, Jeff Mock, put a ring on that.
0: Okay, Kayla, happy birthday from all of us here at the ranch. Thanks to Chris for joining us. We are going to take a quick break. Just about time to get into our news. Stick around.

0: Tim Hicks, Ye to the Ha, on 100.1 FM, 948. Big thanks to Chris Clark for stopping by. What a gem.
1: What an absolute beauty.
0: Comes in here,
1: chats with us, get a little bit of music going, and then it's off to work.
0: He wanted to hang out for a bit, too.
1: Yeah.
0: It's like, man, I'm a civil engineer, so I got work to do, but I would love to just hang out. He did birthdays with us.
1: Yeah.
0: What a guy. Again, catch him at Hayloft this coming Saturday. We do have to play Breakfast Scrambler one final time, though, so we can get our fifth name in on the draw. Here is your clip. What is it? (226) 622-7288. I think it's his best song.
1: Yeah, it's a real good song.
0: Play it for you one more time. Listen carefully. Get your name in on the draw before we call our winner. Good luck, Ranch Country. Your traffic and weather on the way.
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12: Isn't it time to find out about traffic and weather yet?
13: Ranch traffic, mainly sunny skies this morning with increasing cloudiness for the afternoon. High 28 degrees, feeling like 31 with the humidex. Roads are bare and dry with clear visibility. Line 66 between Road 154 and Road 159 will be closed once again today as work wraps up at 5 p.m.
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0: Okay, Ranch Country, welcome back. We are playing Breakfast Scrambler, and this is our clip.

0: Good morning, The Ranch.
1: Good morning.
0: Hello, Kim. How are you?
1: I'm good. Is it Touch Me in the Night again?
0: That's a good guess.
2: Yeah.
0: No, not the one we're looking for. Three words. First word is I.
1: Okay.
0: So
1: I don't know.
0: I something something. Dark side.
1: And I saw Chris Cross and Chris Clark.
0: Yep.
1: Yeah. He was coming out the front door, and I gave him a little toot.
0: Oh, you gave him a honk honk?
1: I did.
0: Nice. That's
1: and
0: awesome.
1: And he looked up, and I waved. And, yeah, I saw him last year in Palmerston.
0: Oh, did nice. And did you enjoy the show, Kim?
1: Yeah.
0: He's fantastic. Yeah. Even better dude, too.
2: Oh, yeah.
0: It's nice when you meet people and they're who you're hoping they are.
2: Mm-hmm.
0: Chris is a great guy. So, any idea here, Kim? Do you want to at least take a guess?
2: I think we just lost her.
0: No.
2: I heard the beeps.
0: Kim, if you do think of something, call us back, okay? Ah, that's unfortunate.
2: So close.
0: I hate when that happens.
2: Yeah.
0: Good morning, The Ranch.
1: Hello.
2: Whoa. That was pretty enthusiastic about it.
0: Hello, how are you?
3: I'm good.
0: Good. Is that a real cow or is someone playing tricks on us?
3: No, that's a real cow.
0: That's awesome. Okay, what's your name?
3: Shaylin.
0: Sorry, you cut out for a sec there. What is it?
3: Shaylin Dittner.
0: Shaylin Dittner. We know a couple of Dittners around here. Shaylin, do you think you know what her song is?
3: Yeah.
0: Okay. What is it, Shaylin?
3: I Got Better by Morgan Wallen.
0: Oh, you're good.
2: Oh, yeah.
0: You are good. Yes, that's exactly what we're looking for. And you're the first person with the answer, too, Shaylin. So we're going to get you in on the draw for a $25 DQ gift card, okay?
3: Okay.
0: All right. I'm going to assume you're related to Matt and Kelsey, Shaylin.
3: Yeah.
0: Okay. Right. Is that mom and dad?
3: Yep.
0: Okay. So, Shaylin, what I'll do, if you're a winner, I'll call mom and dad's phone, okay? Okay. We're going to call our winner in about 15, 20 minutes here. So, good luck, Shaylin.
3: Thank you. Thank you.
0: You're very welcome. Thanks for listening. Bye-bye. Oh, that's awesome.
2: Love that.
0: Matt and Kelsey, of course, good friends of the show. Mm-hmm. And Shaylin is going to be our final qualifier. So that's all five of our names. Big thanks to everybody who played throughout the week. Good luck calling our winner here in about 15, 20 minutes. Morgan Wallen, I Got Better on 100.1 FM. Perth County's hottest country. McDowell's your 9 a.m. news right after this.

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1: From the Ranch Newsroom, I'm Nick Powell. When it comes to taking summer vacation, Wellington County OPP say the first step starts with a safe and secure home. While away, you should take some precautions to help keep your property safe while you're away, with these tips including securing your windows and doors. Avoid hiding spare keys around your home, ask a trusted neighbor or family member to keep an eye on your property, and consider installing a security camera or alarm system. Please say a few minutes of prep before you leave can protect your home and provide peace of mind. Heading into the long weekend, there are four beaches in Huron County ruled not safe for swimming. Water samples collected by Huron Perth Public Health showed Godridge Main, Rotary Cove, Amberley Beach, and Pavilion Road having an unsafe level of bacteria. Signs have since been posted at the listed beaches, with swimming not recommended at this time. Samples are being collected today, with the results expected on Saturday. In a joint effort with counties in Wellington, Bruce, Gray, and Dufferin with Soggy Mobility and Regional Transit are expanding their interim bus service network. County councils and the Smart Board have been updated on the progress of the regional study, and work continues with Dillon Consulting on a draft unified regional transit plan. There are some expansions for transit routes, including Grey Transit Route 2 connecting Dundalk and Orangeville, and Guelph Owen Sound Transit will continue to operate. GTR Route 5 connecting Owen Sound and Wyerton will be reintroduced in the fall, and a seasonal extension of Route 5 to Sauble Beach will be considered next summer. For these and other stories, visit our website at theranch100.com.
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0: 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It is 9:20, and I'm going to be calling our winner of our $25 DQ gift card right after the break here. 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

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Just about time for us to wrap up. We've got a lot to do with Hayloft going on this weekend, but do have to call the winner here for a $25 DQ gift card.

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1: 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Otherwise, I am going to redistribute them. I can't have someone showing up Saturday afternoon here in the studio because no one will be here. So again, I do see a couple pairs sitting on my desk. If you won tickets with us, make sure to stop by and pick those up or they will go to someone else. Traffic and weather coming up.
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11: Ranch weather, mainly sunny skies this morning with increasing cloudiness for the afternoon. High 28 degrees, feeling like 31 with the humidex. UV index of 8 or very high. Partly cloudy skies later tonight with a chance of showers. Risk of thunderstorm with a low 18. Tomorrow, cloudy skies with a chance of showers. Risk of thunderstorm, high 27, feeling like 32. With cloudy skies and a chance of showers Saturday night, low 15. Cloudy skies with a chance of showers on Sunday, high 25. Find your full weather forecast online at theranch100.com.
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0: Dana Reed on 100.1 FM. That does it for us. Another week in the books. A huge thanks to everyone who hung with us. We are obviously so fired up for the Hayloft Music Festival. Beginning just after 10 a.m., Nick Powell will be broadcasting live from Listowel Ford. Coming up on Monday, I'm going to be down at Larry Hudson Chevrolet for their annual Civic Holiday Sale, so I'll fill you in on what's happening there. And if you see us bumming around Hayloft on Saturday or Sunday, make sure to stop by and say hi. We have moved up in the world, like I said, when we caught up with Roland. We've got our own little barn now with like a peekaboo window. Pretty cool. We are bringing the games and stuff like that as well. So much fun to be had, and hopefully you've already gotten your tickets. In the meantime, Runaway, June, and Sally Burrows on the way. You stay safe. We will catch up again on Monday.
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3: 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We'll talk a little bit more about that. 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
4: 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We've got Tremors on the lot. Awesome stuff here that you could be taking advantage of. 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
2: Ranch weather, mainly sunny skies this morning with increasing cloudiness for the afternoon. High 28 degrees, feeling like 31 with the humidex. UV index of 8 or very high. Partly cloudy skies later tonight with a chance of showers. Risk of thunderstorm with a low 18. Tomorrow, cloudy skies with a chance of showers. Risk of thunderstorm, high 27, feeling like 32. With cloudy skies and a chance of showers Saturday night, low 15. Cloudy skies with a chance of showers on Sunday, high 25. Find your full weather forecast online at theranch100.com.
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3: All right, Ranch Country, it is Nick Powell continuing to broadcast here at Listowel Ford, getting ready for the August-long weekend Civic Sale. One thing that's going on here right now, Ranch Country, if you've driven past Listowel Ford, you'll see the banner that the tire sale is on now. It never hurts to be prepared, Ranch Country. It's August, the weather looks absolutely gorgeous, summertime, plenty of summer left at that as well. It's only a matter of time before the stuff we're not looking forward to seeing when the cold weather arrives, that the snow is on the horizon. So whether you are still in stock, you need some new tires, whether it be winter or set for the summer, the tire sale here at Listowel Ford continuing, of course, with all the great deals that they're going to have here on the holiday Monday being open to serve you. There's no place you want to go other than Listowel Ford. It's Nick Powell broadcasting here for The Ranch.
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0: 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You'd never know what we will give away each morning. 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
4: All right, Ranch Country, continuing to broadcast here at Listowel Ford, and saw something pop by at the desk here. And when it comes down to getting those new purchases, when you get behind the wheel, it's always nice to know that Listowel Ford's going to take care of you. 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So continuing on here throughout the day, they've got their Mustang and Bronco e-bike giveaway. 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So when it comes down to getting those sales in, never hurts to ask around, see what kind of deals you can get. 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
3: 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Again, just want to remind everybody out here, Listable Ford is going to be closed tomorrow. That also is including the rest with the Revell Group at Listable Honda and Listable Chrysler, which we are going to be popping by here later this morning and into the afternoon as well. But when it comes down to here at Listable Ford, they've got all kinds of things that they want to take care of you here. Whether you want to get in the wheels of these different trucks, F-150s, Mavericks or Tremors, the Bronco Sports that they've got you covered, Mustangs, because of course they've got Mustangs here on the lot, or when you want to get with an Expedition or an Explorer, right here at Listable Ford, they're going to take care of you. They are going to be open here on that holiday Monday with the great big August long weekend sale that'll be also including at Honda and Listable Chrysler. We'll take a look at some of their deals here later, but continuing here at Listable Ford, just looking forward to everything that they've got going on here for the long weekend. It's Nick Powell, broadcasting here for The Ranch.
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3: Ranch weather, mainly sunny skies this morning with increasing cloudiness for the afternoon. High 28 degrees, feeling like 31 with the humidex. UV index of 8 or very high. Partly cloudy skies later tonight with a chance of showers. Risk of thunderstorm with a low 18. Tomorrow, cloudy skies with a chance of showers. Risk of thunderstorm, high 27, feeling like 32. With cloudy skies and a chance of showers Saturday night, low 15. Cloudy skies with a chance of showers on Sunday, high 25. Find your full weather forecast online at theranch100.com.
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4: All right, Ranch Country, continuing here at Listowel Ford, getting all geared up for the August-long weekend sale, which begins Monday, just the one-day-only sale. But, of course, lots of different things that are going on across with the Revell Group as well. Just taking a quick little stroll at all the Broncos. This has been a vehicle I've appreciated pretty much since it was brought back so many years ago. Just great to see it. There's so many in stock that they can serve with you here. So, whether you're curious at looking at Broncos, trucks, SUVs, whatever it may be, or those Mustangs, they've got you here at Listowel Ford. We're going to wrap up here, head on our way down to just across the street at Listowel Honda, spend some time down there before we head to Listowel Chrysler, because the deals here on that Monday here at Listowel Ford, well, those are also going to apply down there at Listowel Honda and Listowel Chrysler. So we'll see what's kind of going down on those lots as well here for the afternoon. But just wrapping up my time here at Listowel Ford. Again, that reminder to you, they are going to be closed on Saturday, just in preparation to welcome you here on the holiday Monday and get some vehicles off the lots. It's Nick Powell broadcasting here for The Ranch.
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1: From the Ranch Newsroom, I'm Nick Powell. The Listowel-Wingham Hospital Alliance is launching a new initiative helping residents understand wait times at their hospital sites. The last year, there were more than 25,000 patient visits while maintaining stable wait times over that time period. In Listowel, patients waited an average of 2 hours for an initial physician assessment, and patients who were treated and discharged completed their emergency department visit in around 3.4 hours. At the Wingham District Hospital, they saw a one-hour wait. Justine Leslie, Vice President, Clinical Services and Quality at the Listowel-Wingham Hospital Alliance, says emergency care is not delivered on a first-come, first-served basis, as patients are seen according to their urgency. A new 256-bed long-term care home has been approved in Seaforth. Council had a special meeting earlier this week discussing the two-story long-term care home in town. Omni Quality Living will be the site, which will be on the east side of Duke Street near the Seaforth Hospital, owned by the Seaforth Hospital Trust. Omni has severed 5 acres for the site of the long-term care home. President and CEO of Omni Quality Living, Rahim Hirji, says this will help address a need within Seaforth.
2: To bring much-needed long-term care beds here, we recognize the significant need in this region, and this development will also bring the added benefit of meaningful careers.
1: When it comes to the next steps, Hirji says with the right approvals in place, they can start almost right away, which could see its first residents in about 2 years. When it comes to your vote, North Huron is hoping you take the time to ask, what will your candidates do if they are chosen? A township is joining its neighbors, such as in Wellington County, to raise their voices on issues such as a living wage and getting stability with housing. The township says over 300,000 households are waiting for social housing and highlighting the living wage, which is listed locally at $24.60 an hour. A living wage, as the township writes, is bigger than income. It's about quality of life and ensuring neighbors can afford to pay their rent and buy nutritious food, among other things. Clinton Gale, the man who killed a Toronto police officer in 1994, has been denied bail. Constable Todd Bayless and his partner were chasing a drug trafficking suspect in June of 1994 when the suspect shot at Bayless, hitting the 25-year-old in the head, who died. Gale was found guilty of first-degree murder and attempted murder and given life in prison without the possibility of parole for 25 years, the mandatory statutory penalty for first-degree murder. Gale has been serving his sentence at a minimum security prison in British Columbia. For these and other stories, visit our website at theranch100.com. Weather is next.
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1: Ranch weather, mainly sunny skies this afternoon with increasing cloudiness, a high 28 degrees, feeling like 31 with a UV index of 8 or very high. Partly cloudy skies later tonight, chance of showers, risk of thunderstorm with a low 18. Tomorrow, cloudy skies, the chance of showers throughout the day, risk of thunderstorm, high 27, feeling like 32, with cloudy skies and a chance of showers Saturday night, low 15. Cloudy skies with a chance of showers on Sunday, high 25. It's currently 21 degrees in Listowel, 21 in Wingham, and 20 in Harrison. Find your full weather forecast online at theranch100.com.
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1: Checking sports, the Toronto Blue Jays are back home playing host to the St. Louis Cardinals starting at 7:07. For the Detroit Tigers, they take on the Athletics at 9:40, while Baltimore is home to the Philadelphia Phillies. Week 9 continues in the CFL with the Ottawa Redblacks, still without a win, taking on the league's best in the East with the Montreal Alouettes in town. Kickoff at 7:30. Russia won't be taking part in a IIHF tournament next year, who remain barred from 4 world championships next year. IIHF continues to cite safety, security, and sporting integrity concerns on the matter, who have been banned from competition by the International Ice Hockey Federation since Russia launched its war in Ukraine in 2022. The International Olympic Committee last month removed their suspension on the Russian Olympic Committee. And just one match in here on County Fastball. Brussels Banger staying at home to the hosting Goderich Grizzlies with first pitch at 7:30. And that is Look at Sports. I'm Nick Powell.
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13: Taking a look at the financial markets over the noon hour, the TSX is 86 points lower at 35,422. The S&P 500 has gained 10 points to sit at 7,447. The Dow Jones is up 73 points to 52,282, while the NASDAQ is currently at 25,233, 113 points higher. Crude is up $2 to $85 a barrel. Gold has fallen $55 to $4,105 an ounce, and the Canadian dollar is trading at 71 cents U.S. With your noon hour market watch, I'm Kirk Dickinson.
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16: Good afternoon. Here is the report for Friday from Farm Market News at the University of Guelph Ridgetown campus. From Ontario Pork, Quebec's average price on Thursday was $227.30 per 100 kilos dressed weight. The previous market's day, CME constructed price was $98.40 U.S. per 100 weight dressed weight. Compared to the previous day, this was down 8 cents. The average weekly price, $279.13. And total volume of Ontario hogs sold last week was 113,927. At the Chicago Board of Trade today, the corn futures are slightly lower. September down 3.5 at 4.42 1/4. December down 3.25 at 4.65 1/4. Soybean futures are slightly higher. November up 2 at 11.90 3/4. And wheat futures are lower, with September down 24.5 at 6.39. Listowel area cash corn prices 6.12 to 6.17. Soybeans, 1606 to 1616. And soft red winter wheat, $7.74 to $7.79 per bushel. For 100.1 The Ranch, I'm Blair Andrews at Farm Market News.
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1: Time for today's farm feature. The Grain Farmers of Ontario is highlighting Canada's recent signing of the Canada-Ecuador Free Trade Agreement, what they are calling an important milestone, strengthening trade ties between two countries and creating new opportunities for Canada's grain sector. Grain Farmer says this agreement reflects Canada and Ecuador's shared commitment to expanding trade and investment while supporting economic growth and food security. Once it has been ratified and brought into force, the Free Trade Agreement will provide preferential market access for a range of Canadian agricultural products, which will include grains and cereals, and help Canadian exporters compete more effectively in one of South America's most important wheat-imported markets. Ecuador imported an average of 863,000 tons of Canadian wheat annually, valued at around $339 million. During that period, Canada supplied more than half of Ecuador's wheat imports, demonstrating the confidence Ecuadorian buyers are placing in Canadian grain.
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1: 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We are just continuing to get all geared up for that Monday Civic long weekend sale. Again, Honda will be closed tomorrow, but on top of the things that they've got going on, how about the current 2026 clear out on all 26 CRV hybrids? Definitely want to scoop up one of those while you still get the opportunity to. Just doing what I usually do, touring up and down the lots here. Looks just absolutely amazing here down at Listowel Honda. So make sure you're stopping by here. We'll spend a little bit more time talking about that great sale to look forward to. Just everything going on with Listowel Car City and the Revell Group. They are definitely getting in on this wagon here. It's Nick Powell broadcasting for The Ranch here at Listowel Honda.
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6: 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Continuing here at Listowel Honda. And while we have been spending a lot of time talking about the long weekend sale, and we did just mention the 2026 Honda CR-V, they've got the clearance going on here. I want to give a special shout out to Listowel Honda. Throughout the month of July, they have been taking in donations of backpacks in support of the Listowel Salvation Army's annual backpack distribution program. And like I said, they are still going to continue that. So if you've got any goods that you want to drop off for the backpack program, you can do right here at Listowel Honda, but you can also do so at Listowel Ford and at Listowel Chrysler. So stop by at any of those areas if you got a backpack, a new one that you want to donate for the Salvation Army for that backpack program. Such an amazing thing to be able to do to give back to those in need and get ready for the school year. No, the kids don't want to hear that just yet because we still have August to get into, but it always helps to be prepared. So if you're able to give, stop by any of the Revell Group dealerships. They'll take those backpacks off your hand. 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Whether you want to be part of the 26 clearance or taking in the deals here on Monday, they'll be happy to serve you. And, of course, happy to take those donations of backpacks for you for the Salvation Army. 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
10: Ranch weather. Increasing cloudiness this afternoon. High of 28, feeling 31 with Humidex. UV index very high. Partly cloudy this evening, 30% chance of showers overnight, low of 18. Cloudy tomorrow morning, 40% chance of showers and risk of a thunderstorm, high of 27, feeling 32, UV index very high. Cloudy, 60% chance of showers tomorrow evening, low of 15. Periods of rain Sunday, high of 24. For your long-range weather forecast, visit theranch100.com.
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3: Execute. All right, Ranch Country, just taking one last look here at the Listowel Honda lot just before we head on off over to Listowel Chrysler. Again, a huge shout-out to the Revell Group for having us out here throughout the morning and the afternoon. Just great to see as everyone's getting all geared up for the August-long weekend with a special sale with Listowel Car City on Monday. Of course, again, Listowel Ford, Listowel Honda, and Listowel Chrysler has exactly what you're looking for when you want those special deals. And again, well, today is the final day for you to drop off those backpacks for the Salvation Army's backpack program with the Revell Group. I'm pretty sure they're not going to mind if you come in on Monday when you're buying that new vehicle that you have a backpack or two that you want to donate. I'm sure they'll be glad to take that off your hands on them holiday Monday. So we're going to wrap up our time here. Again, you can stop by Listowel Honda here throughout the afternoon, see what you're looking for, and see if you can't get a deal done for Monday. But we are on to our next stop, and that is going to be down over at Listowel Chrysler. So we'll see you down there. It's Nick Powell, broadcasting for The Ranch.
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6: 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That's why 100.1 The Ranch believes in shopping local. 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
7: Summer in Midwestern Ontario. The sun is shining, the drinks are cold, and 100.1 The Ranch is the soundtrack of summer. Correction, Burge. Technically, that was my soundtrack to summer. Didn't you just fall off a paddleboard? I was conducting marine weather research. You were trying to impress people doing yoga on the dock. The forecast clearly called for a 70% chance of looking cool and a 100% chance of failing.
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5: All right, Ranch Country, we have made our final stop on, I guess we can call it the Revel Tour. We were just at Listowel Ford and Listowel Honda, and here for our final hour, we are here at Listowel Chrysler. Of course, what's going down at Ford, what's going down at Honda, pretty much all the same is going down here at Listowel Chrysler. And it's just getting everything they can all geared up for Monday. I would like to take this time again, just reminding you, all those locations closed on Saturday. They've got to get geared up, right? Get everything in prep, in store for Monday. And that is when it is a perfect time to get you behind the wheel of a brand new vehicle. And one of those stops, make sure that you stop at Listowel Chrysler. 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Rams, whether you want a Jeep SUV, whatever it is, Dodge Grand Caravans, you know they've got it all stocked up here at Listowel Chrysler. 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
3: Execute. All right, Ranch Country, we're just kind of touring again, as we usually do at these lots here at Listowel Chrysler. Just a little bit of time left here between you and I here this afternoon. And one thing that always mesmerizes me every time I go on these walks, whether it's at Ford, at Honda, or here at Listowel Chrysler, is just how expansive, how large these lots are, and how the vehicles that they've got here in stock. Now, of course, maybe come Monday, that sees quite the drastic change. You're seeing a lot of these 0% financing options available on a lot of the vehicles that have got listed here throughout the lot. So make sure when you stop on by, you ask them a couple of questions about that. What's up with the 0% financing sticker? Maybe there'll be even better deals coming here on Monday as well, because they will be open on the holiday Monday, as usual with Listowel Car City, trying to do what they can to get you some great deals so you can get behind the wheel of a brand new vehicle here at Listowel Chrysler. 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
12: Ranch weather. Increasing cloudiness this afternoon. High of 28, feeling 31 with humidex. UV index very high. Partly cloudy this evening, 30% chance of showers overnight, low of 18. Cloudy tomorrow morning, 40% chance of showers and risk of a thunderstorm, high of 27, feeling 32, UV index very high. Cloudy, 60% chance of showers tomorrow evening, low of 15. Periods of rain Sunday, high of 24. For your long-range weather forecast, visit theranch100.com.
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5: All right, Ranch Country, that's going to do it here between you and I. Just ready to head on back here, kick up the feet here for a little bit. Huge shout out to the Revel Group for having me down here throughout the morning and this afternoon. We all started it off at Listowel Ford, headed on down to Listowel Honda, and we just wrapped up here at Listowel Chrysler. They, again, a reminder, will be closed on Saturday as they get geared up to welcome you here on Monday for the August-long weekend sale with Listowel Car City. And, of course, the amazing deals to take advantage of at that as well. If you've been thinking about getting behind the wheels for a new vehicle, there's no better chance to get it in Listowel than on the holiday Monday. 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Heading out the door here, again, a reminder, closed on Saturday. They'll welcome you here Monday. Ready to go here. Some great deals with the Revel Group for the August long weekend sale. It's Nick Powell, broadcasting here for The Ranch.
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Sully Burrows with A Rally Round. Ella Langley with Morgan Wallen before that. Happy Friday. You did it. You made it to the end of the work week. Jackie Wills back in studio with ya. A check of your weather on the way. But right now, it's Blake Shelton.

0: 100.1 FM, The Ranch, Perth County's hottest country. Jess Muskluk there with Camouflage, and happy Friday. You did it. You made it to the end of the work week. Another great weekend is here. It's the Civic Holiday Long Weekend, and it is Hayloft Weekend. More details on that to come. But first, let's take a look at your weather forecast for today. It is currently about 26 degrees Celsius, increasing in cloudiness this afternoon. A high of 28, humidex of 31. Tonight, partly cloudy, 30% chance of showers overnight, a low of 18. For your long-range weather forecast, theranch100.com.
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7: And now the news, weather, traffic, farm report, fishing conditions, pollen count, moon phase, and the exact percentage chance your barbecue gets rained out today.
6: Pal, people just want to know if they need a jacket.
7: They do. At precisely 7:42 this morning, temperatures will drop 3 degrees. Winds will shift northwest at 11 kilometers an hour, and someone in Listowel will complain about it on Facebook.
6: How do you even know that?
7: I know things, Burge. I'm basically the Google of Midwestern Ontario with a backwards hat.
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It's the last day of July, if you can believe it, July 31st, and we're going to go back to this day in a country of music history in 2001, when Blake Shelton released his debut studio album. The album features Austin, the lead-off single from the album, which reached number one on the Billboard Hot Country Singles and Tracks, now Hot Country Songs. So, let's play it. This is Austin from Blake Shelton in the very beginning as we go back to this day in music history in 2001.

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9: Ranch weather. Increasing cloudiness this afternoon. High of 28, feeling 31 with Humidex. UV index very high. Partly cloudy this evening. 30% chance of showers overnight. Low of 18. Cloudy tomorrow morning. 40% chance of showers and risk of a thunderstorm. High of 27, feeling 32. UV index very high. Cloudy, 60% chance of showers tomorrow evening, low of 15. Periods of rain Sunday, high of 24. For your long-range weather forecast, visit theranch100.com.
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0: A new one from Miss Shania Twain on 100.1 FM. And as we head into the weekend, our friends over at the Minto Farmers Market are gearing up to celebrate Food Day Canada tomorrow at the Palmerston Railway Heritage Museum from 9 a.m. until noon. Lots of activities to take part in and ways to celebrate. They'll have a grow your own veggie activity, outdoor games, little trains and hand car rides, coffee and lemonade, a hot breakfast with Maze Cafe at the Old Post. You'll be able to shop the farmers market vendors and so much more. So don't miss out on Food Day Canada tomorrow, August the 1st, at the Palmerston Railway Heritage Museum from 9 till noon.
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0: Rerouting, rerouting, rerouting.
1: You could have just been lost in a ranch country with Jackie.
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3: This is Perth County's Hottest Country, and this is your fun fact on your fantastic Friday afternoon. And today, we're upgrading your IQ and learning that bananas actually grow upside down against gravity. This process is called negative geotropism, and instead of growing toward the ground, the fruit turns toward the sun to find light, which creates their famous curved shape. And honestly, it kind of checks out. If you didn't know, now you know on the ranch.
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5: Ranch weather. Increasing cloudiness this afternoon. High of 28, feeling 31 with Humidex. UV index very high. Partly cloudy this evening. 30% chance of showers overnight. Low of 18. Cloudy tomorrow morning. 40% chance of showers and risk of a thunderstorm. High of 27, feeling 32. UV index very high. Cloudy, 60% chance of showers tomorrow evening. Low of 15. Periods of rain Sunday. High of 24. For your long-range weather forecast, visit theranch100.com.
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Miss Carrie Underwood on the Ranch Airwaves. And in case you missed it, yesterday morning, Helen Dowd from the Perth County Line Dancers joined Burge on air to chat all about what they've got coming up. And her team of 12 dancers will actually be taking the stage and mingling with the crowd tomorrow night at Hayloft Music Festival. How fun is that? If you don't have your tickets yet, make sure to grab them over at hayloftmusicfestival.com. And on top of that, they also have free lessons.

0: starting in September in Milverton. So keep an eye on their social media pages for the Milverton Egg Society and the Perth County Line Dancers for updates. You can relive their chat over on the Ranch Facebook page.
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Russell Dickerson is helping us get back into a Perth County's hottest country with Worth Your Wild. And I feel like this is something we don't really want to think about, but if it came down to it and you had a relative that was a huge hoarder, let's say, would you rather inherit it all or nothing at all? We'll talk more about it after Thelma and James and Zach Top on The Ranch.

0: 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And when someone mentions having an inheritance, most people assume it's sexy, you know, like $1 million in the bank, a trust, real estate, cars, boats, or even heirlooms. Not an entire house packed floor to ceiling with knickknacks, loosely sentimental items, and plastic containers they couldn't bear to throw out. In a new survey, 49% of people would rather inherit nothing at all than have to deal with a relative's junk. And 51% would prefer a few select items to receiving everything a loved one owned. In fact, only 20% say they'd choose to inherit everything if that was an option. Apparently, that's true even if dealing with it all would be a full-time job for longer than you'd think. A lot of this comes from experience. 58% of people have already had to clear out a relative's home, and 56% say it's harder to grieve when you have to spend weeks sorting through everything they had. It's true. Also, 45% say they're running out of space in their own home as it is, so it sounds like a big truckload is heading on over to Goodwill. We've got some more tunes next.
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0: John Anderson with Straight Tequila Nights on 100.1 FM. And in case you missed it, yesterday we officially started selling our brand new ranch hoodies and shirts to the public for the first time. 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I'm obsessed with mine, and you can grab yours this weekend at the Hayloft Music Festival. 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
10: Ranch weather. Mainly cloudy this evening. 30% chance of showers early with a risk of a thunderstorm. Low of 19. Mainly cloudy tomorrow morning, 40% chance of showers, risk of a thunderstorm late afternoon. High of 27, feeling 33 with Humidex. UV index very high. Showers tomorrow evening, risk of a thunderstorm, low of 17. Periods of rain Sunday, high of 24. For your long-range weather forecast, visit theranch100.com.
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That time of the day, we are diving in and taking a look at everything you have to celebrate on your fantastic Friday, July the 31st. It seems really crazy to be saying that, but it is Harry Potter's birthday. For all of you Potterheads out there, happy birthday, Harry. It's National Mutt Day. Sometimes they get a bad rap, but honestly, some of the cutest dogs I've met are mutts. It's National Avocado Day. Don't mind if I do. And then we balance that out with some raspberry cake. National Raspberry Cake Day. It's National Jump for a Jelly Beans Day, a Shredded Wheat Day, and then a couple more here for you. If your name is Diana, today we celebrate you, and it's International Lifeguard Appreciation Day. A big shout out and thank you to all of our local lifeguards for keeping us safe as we beat the heat at our local pools. But whatever you're celebrating, hopefully your Friday has been fantastic. We've got some more great tunes, right?

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1: OBP will once again be out in increased presence on the August long weekend. Police will be out making sure drivers are paying attention, wearing a seatbelt, slowing down, driving sober, and pulling over for emergency vehicles. During last year's Civic Day long weekend campaign, police laid a total of 3,514 speeding charges, 512 seatbelt infractions, 204 impaired driving charges, 77 for distracted driving. Heading into the long weekends, there are four beaches in Huron County deemed not safe for swimming. Water samples collected by Huron Perth Public Health have showed Godrich Main, Rotary Cove, Amberley Beach, and Pavilion Road having an unsafe level of bacteria. Signs have been posted, with samples being collected today. Those results are expected tomorrow. A joint effort with counties in Wellington, Bruce, Gray, and Dufferin with Soggy Mobility and Regional Transit are expanding their interim bus service network. Councils and the Smart Board have been updated on the progress of the regional study as work continues with Dillon Consulting on a draft unified regional transit plan. Checking sports, the Toronto Blue Jays are back home playing host to the St. Louis Cardinals starting at 7:07, while Baltimore is home to the Philadelphia Phillies. Week 9 continues in the CFL with the Ottawa Redblacks, still without a win, taking on the league's best in the East with the Montreal Alouettes in town. Kickoff at 7:30. And just one match in Huron County Fastball, with the Brussels Bangers staying at home to the hosting Godrich Grizzlies, with first pitch at 7:30.
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12: 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The TSX closed 279 points lower at 35,226. The S&P 500 gained 52 points to close at 7,489. The Dow Jones is up 276 points to finish the day at 52,485, while the NASDAQ closed at 25,373, 251 points higher. Crude is up 89 cents to $84 a barrel. Gold fell $56 to $4,104 an ounce. And the Canadian dollar is trading at 71 cents U.S. With your closing market report, I'm Kirk Dickinson.
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Ty Myers is kicking off your 5 o'clock drive home with Ends of the Earth. Your news from Nashville on the way. Staying right here in Nashville's North once again because Hayloft is so, so close and we're so, so excited. All the details on the way after Dawson Gray and Co-Wetzel on the Ranch.

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2: 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And of course, we've got to stay right here in Nashville's North, right here in Canada. Heck, right here in Perth County, because the second annual Hey Love Music Festival is so close, you guys. We've got Country Night tomorrow night with Kip Moore, Cameron Marlowe, Jana LaDuke, and more. And then Rock Night on a Sunday with none other than Big Wreck, Kim Mitchell, David Wilcox, and so much more. If you don't have your tickets yet, make sure to grab them. Show is rain or shine, and tickets will either be sold out or more money at the door, so it's better to buy them in advance. 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

0: 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And your friendly neighborhood Spider-Man is swinging into the Norgan Theater this weekend. 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
11: Ranch weather. Mainly cloudy this evening, 30% chance of showers early with a risk of a thunderstorm, low of 19. Mainly cloudy tomorrow morning, 40% chance of showers, risk of a thunderstorm late afternoon, high of 27, feeling 33 with humidex, UV index very high. Showers tomorrow evening, risk of a thunderstorm, low of 17. Periods of rain Sunday, high of 24. For your long-range weather forecast, visit theranch100.com.
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0: 100.1 FM, The Ranch, Perth County's hottest country. Gord Bamford there with hashtag redneck and hashtag my time with you today is coming to an end. But thank you so much for tuning in and hanging out with me. I'll be back on air with you guys tomorrow at 2 p.m. Don't forget, day one of the second annual Hayloft Music Festival goes down tomorrow outside the Steve Kerr Memorial Complex. Gates open at 3 o'clock. McKenna Givens kicks things off at 3:05. And you can find the full schedule by finding the Hayloft Music Festival online. But we can't wait to see you there. In the meantime, enjoy your evening. Stay healthy. 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Cheers.
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1: The Little Wingham Hospital Alliance is launching a new initiative helping residents understand wait times at their hospital site. In the last year, there were more than 25,000 patient visits while maintaining stable wait times over that period. At the Wingham District Hospital, they saw a one-hour wait time. Justine Leslie, vice president of the Little Wingham Hospital Alliance, says emergency care is not delivered on a first-come, first-served basis, as patients are seen according to their urgency. A new 256-bed long-term care home has been approved in Seaforth. Council held a special meeting earlier this week discussing the new two-story long-term care home in town. Omni Quality Living will be at the site of the east side of Duke Street near the Seaforth Hospital, owned by the Seaforth Hospital Trust. For next steps, with the right approvals in place, Omni can start almost right away and see the first residents in around 2 years. And when it comes to your vote, North Huron's hoping you take the time to ask, what will your candidates do if they're chosen? Township is joining its neighbors to raise their voice on issues such as a living wage and getting stability with housing. Township says there are over 300,000 households waiting for social assistance, as well as highlighting the living wage, listed locally at $24.60 an hour. Checking sports, the Toronto Blue Jays are back home playing host to the St. Louis Cardinals starting at 7:07. Well, Baltimore is home to the Philadelphia Phillies. Week 9 continues in the CFL with the Ottawa Redblacks, still without a win, taking on the league's best in the East with the Montreal Alouettes in town. Kickoff at 7:30. And just one match in Huron County Fastball, with the Brussels Bangers staying at home to the hosting Goderich Grizzlies, with first pitch at 7:30.
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6: Ranch weather. Mainly cloudy this evening. 30% chance of showers early with a risk of a thunderstorm. Low of 19. Mainly cloudy tomorrow morning, 40% chance of showers, risk of a thunderstorm late afternoon. High of 27, feeling 33 with humidex, UV index very high. Showers tomorrow evening, risk of a thunderstorm, low of 17. Periods of rain Sunday, high of 24. For your long-range weather forecast, visit theranch100.com.
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7: Ranch weather. Mainly cloudy this evening. 30% chance of showers early with a risk of a thunderstorm. Low of 19. Mainly cloudy tomorrow morning. 40% chance of showers. Risk of a thunderstorm late afternoon. High of 27. Feeling 33 with Humidex. UV index very high. Showers tomorrow evening, risk of a thunderstorm, low of 17. Periods of rain Sunday, high of 24. For your long-range weather forecast, visit theranch100.com.
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